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0: We'll be checked 98 Main Street. It's going to be the apartment above. Caller Tracy McMillan will point it out. I'm not sure of the exact apartment number. We're looking for a well-being check on her friend, Davion Edwards, 61-year-old male. Hasn't been seen or heard from in a few days. Missing appointments.

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1: Yes, sir.
0: Can you get the caller online and see if she can meet us over there? 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
1: All right. 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She's in room. Just a few minutes.
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1: 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Bail notes.

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0: Real City.
1: Desert.
0: I'm in contact with the caller, and she's saying that she received a message that he possibly was admitted to the hospital. Can you call CHH and see if he's there, please?
1: Sir. 63 L City, Kelly Miller, verbal, 223 at Walmart truck. Sir.

0: House feature.
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0: Not at CHH, but admitted to Harper Hospital.
1: All right, 10-4, thank you.

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1: Roger. 3 and 63. 220.
0: Go on.
1: Caller's McKenzie, waiting outside of McDonald's on Main Street. There with a Fred Richardson, who's reporting his 10-year-old brother was assaulted by Mom Deanna Richardson at 14 Marjorie Street.
0: Roger.

24/6. /733 East Main with Pennsylvania, Mike Yankee Juliet 8804. What was that last number?

Hyundai 2023 unknown model. It's Jose Alfredo Valencia, 7 minutes.

0: Also, you can go ahead with the noise complaint for 3333.
1: 330 Howard Ave. It's going to be near the entrance by Robert Street. It's reported to be noise and fireworks. Keep it around 8
0: Roger.

0: Yeah, 346. Bravo, Willard Beagle, on his name, Bravo Victor, 80266.
1: There's 2019 Honda Civic color blue to an Oreo Garcia Bravo, 53 James Street, Bell Nuts.

0: Acknowledge it. Yes, sir. DOA, what do you have for the traffic at light?
1: Bike, speeding and swerving in and out of traffic. 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
0: Roger, can you put me out on the swing by the area?
1: Roger, thank you.

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1: The Auto O'Reilly Auto Parts with Bravo Charlie 29828.

0: Sending a valid on the 2012 Chevy Malibu Blue. Insurance confirmed to Travis out of Roxbury. File 20.
1: Roger. What's the 20 in his name? Is with a protected party named Alexandria Wheeler at CT 1 and 3.

0: nine today.
1: Hey, 3-2-9, I'll take another Franklin Plaza.
0: Right.

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1: Two-nine, East Main. 6-3 Main Street, East.
0: 46 Taylor Street, Tiny is the caller. Thanks for housing starting the hitter. It looks like getting into a vehicle now. Stand by for descriptors.
1: Roger, was that Taylor?
0: Tiny or Roseo?
1: Roger, 46 Taylor.

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1: Roger.
2: Secretary Tudyk.

0: penalty. 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Yeah, you're a full check.
1: 63 to 290. At 211, nothing contact her.
0: 29259. Bravo Lima 24276.
2: Uh, 2015 Mitsubishi Outlander, color tan, Kyle Lewis, color wheels up, 46 up.
0: Roger, I'm behind him. I'm going to be Litchfield and Prospect. Stand by for 46.

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0: Right. Nine time of rights.
1: 47.

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1: Yes, sir.
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0: Real City.
1: Gotcha.
0: Thank you, Shelby 289. And then put me on a pull ticket for a prisoner mail, I'll grab one.
1: Roger, thank you.

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Deanna, Delta, Echo, Alpha, November, Alpha, Richardson, 3384.

0: Dale City Truck Fire, Engine 2, Truck 1, District 1, TAC 9, spot 130 North Elm Street, in front of that address. Car versus pole with gasoline leaking, 77 Delta 4, hitting the area 130 North Elm Street for the car versus telephone pole with gasoline leaking, 77 Delta 4, crushing McDermott, Norwood, time out 2158.
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1: Yes, sir.
0: I'll be 29 from the Taylor Street call. I'll be in Hertz Northcom.
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2: Fisher call responding.
0: Spirit.
2: On 2200.
0: See you now, today. My sector, I'll be responding to that. Real City, I'm 288. We got a pull down. Looks like there might be some lines on the road. Bert?
3: /323.
0: Yeah, go ahead. Where do you need to shut down?
3: That first intersection right there by the mobile, and then probably next road up. I don't know the name of the street.
2: Truck 1-9 responding.
3: That's 10-4.
0: Roger, crew 9. If you want to go to the scene. 3, are you able to get over past the pole, or do you have to go around?
2: Truck 1.
1: We're going to come from Vengeance on North Elm, if you wish.
0: Around, so we see some traffic.
2: Okay, that's probably fine.
0: From the prospect side.
1: 2-22-1.
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2: Yeah, I'll say district 1, I'm assuming.
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0: The pole down is going to be just west of McDermott on North Elm.
4: And this is out city.
0: The Rail North Elm shut down. We get units in place in between Norwood and McDermott.
4: We have a telephone pull down transformer leaking all of its contents into the storm basin. We're putting up speed of drive, notify the EEC, please.
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0: 3 LCD.
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0: Oh, Caesar. There's Taurus and four wheel on the way. They were advised to enter from Norwood.
1: Yeah, 10-4, there's a spot for them to drive down past the 290 car.
0: Right.

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1: Thanks, 2.
0: Scene turned over to TPD. Road's going to be shut down. Is 2 available.
1: Roger, road is shut down. T-Terminator TPD. Is 2 available. 2323.

0: Nadie la sabe. Two nine is gonna stay up here for the 801 on that resource. I believe 70 is coming up.
1: What?
0: We're all gonna be clear, even if I was in the 801 fraction issue.
2: Right.

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0: 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Caller's Heather. Said she has a party at the bar named James. 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Work on a last name. The male in his 40s with a blue shirt, a light gray backpack, and black shorts.
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0: 89246.
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0: Yeah. East Main and Devil. 281, Whiskey, Juliet, Echo, I'm all set.
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0: 244 Main Street. 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

Okay, go ahead. 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

0: senso, no? Just be advised, there's no contact there in her file 20. 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

0: 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They're looking for Daniel Duvall, reporting us under David Garcia, may be within 1,000 feet of her residence.
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Michael C, 9289, bird alarm. 510 Winston Road, 40 Town Wine and Liquor. 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

0: 510 Winston Road, 40 Town Wine and Liquor. 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
1: Roger. 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

0: 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Angel 1 responding at 349.
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1: 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And 2 at 350.

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0: 1795 East Main, Taco Bell. Staff's calling an suspicious person on the lot. So, male party, no shirt. One thing appears to be under the influence. Should be a white male in his 30s.
1: Roger.

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Got Milford, Arrington, it'll be 828, 83.

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1: Right. It's 29, it's a 2008 Lexus RX 350 Gold. Teresa Aquila. 514 Riverside F, Valentine's.

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0: 1750 East Main at the Apple House. 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
0: 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I'll be New Litchfield.
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1: 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Port.
0: 362 South Main, South School Apartments, Apartment 11. This is relayed from Branford PD. Attorney calling, stating a party of Dylan Peterson took an unknown quantity of unknown pills, is feeling tired, and wants to see God. This is coming from the 221. We have no history on the name.
1: Right.

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0: 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There are about a half dozen recent inquiries from out of state, but I can't see which state it is.
1: Right.

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I'm sorry, it's a bad radio. 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
1: Number 8, Jeff. 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

0: 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He's with me.
1: All right, Thriller.
2: Seven zero three.
1: 7-0.
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0: 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Myself and 9801.
1: Sir, yourself in 92, Harrod and Rotho.
0: Alright.
1: Who are you?
0: The apartment door was open for me making entry, Mason was inside.
1: Hey, Roy.
0: 48 to 40, can one of you come open the door for me before you go?

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1: Yeah, right, I will.

0: How you doing, Bill?
1: This is a peer that the party member invited at the pad address. Branford was notified. I'll be doing 911.
0: You can I have another one for you around the corner.
1: Roger.
0: Thompson Heights, apartment 25, caller is the granddaughter. Speaking to Christina, reporting arriving there and finding damage to the front of the grandmother's vehicle. I believe it's an H&R.
1: Roger.

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1: Roger, is the insurance valid?
0: It is.
1: All right.

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0: 614 Charlie. Charles. With a Florida. Scott. Golf. Charlie, uniform 24. Again, it's a Florida, Reg.

0: appears to be valid on a 17 Chevy. 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It is in black. Not Fiona.
1: Right. The Florida 321.
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0: 24 Silverado White to Tim out of Sage Way or Brittany. Mail RO has many listed.
1: Yeah, I'm sorry. Can you repeat that for the mail RO?
0: It just has many firearms listed.
1: Roger, thank you.

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0: in center pause, Alpha Romeo 03381, 9 April.

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0: 424 Midgeon Avenue on the first. Party in question might actually be outside mowing the lawn. Caller is the mother concerned about the son, Burton. Possible 244 episode.
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LC2 Charrington Fire Engine 1, respond to number 42 Bird Street. Fire 1 on the first floor, 65-year-old female, set BMS with lifting, 26 Alpha 9. Repeating, 42 Bird Street, apartment 1 on the first floor, 65-year-old female, set BMS with lifting, 26 Alpha 9. Cross streets are going to be School Street, Amherst Street, timeout, 944.

0: LC-40. Can you make your way to the area of 463 Litchfield Street? You're looking for a vehicle parked out in front of that address, silver SUV. Female in all black is holding a male wearing a hospital gown, yelling at people, saying that she needs help, unknown what type of help. 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
0: Hey. 43 in the area.
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0: 75-40, what's your 240?
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1: Negative, no callback. I'll show to action 12. Clear. 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
1: So last year, low audible. If you have a traffic stop, send it.
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1: 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Coming back on Honda. I've got it on the dash.
0: Roger. Show's canceled due to being sold, and insurance shows no registration found for the VIN. Juan out of Grove Street this city.
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0: 91. 91. Per the VIN, it is legally registered and insured. An 04 Dakota Blue, Betty, out of Sawmill Hill Road. I did have an inquiry this morning out of West Hartford about 2.5 hours ago.
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0: Right,

Smart to Fire Engine 1, response to number 90, Wilson Ave on the second floor, 35-year-old male, possible overdose, change of color, conscious of breathing, 23 Delta 3. Repeating, 90 Wilson Ave on the second floor, 35-year-old male, possible overdose, change of color, conscious and breathing, 23 Delta 3. Cross streets are going to be Taylor Street and Albert Street, 10 on 10:46.

How's the engine one? From the caller, best access is going to be the side entrance.

to Engine 1. Engine 1. Engine 1, PD not responding at this time. Let us know if you need him.

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0: 306 Elk City.
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1: In front of 12D Colton Place, should be on the Litchfield Street side. Callers reporting erratic op. Today, 2.799 Foxtrot Lima Foxtrot, 2005 Toyota Camry, color green and tan, to Edward at a high street. C2 is driving very slowly, swerving into multiple lanes, and at one point a vehicle had to swerve out of the way to avoid them. And in front of the library should be on Litchfield Street, Toyota Camry.
0: Order.
2: The issue was resolved, cab updated. 289 with a written. I will be heading that way on Litchfield if my vector.
1: An additional call for you in the lobby for a tenant landlord dispute.
2: Roger, I'll have 2-4.
1: Greasy, put your route. Maybe a tenant landlord in the lobby. That has a detail.
2: Right.
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0: 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Can you go with that 259 again?
1: 29, Foxtrot Lima, Foxtrot 2005 Toyota Camry.
0: Roger.
1: I'll put you in the ticket as well with 33.
0: Roger.

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0: Three is due from the area and looking at the auto address.
1: Are you clear with me?

0: LC-40. Head over to the library on the Litchfield Street side, minor 2 car. White CRV. Possibly an Acura as yellow.
1: Roger. I'm blocking traffic.
0: Believe so.
2: How many cars are opening? 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
0: Roger. 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
0: I'll be heading out to 146 High Street.
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0: 3247.
1: 33.
0: Yeah, East Albert at Arthur with 8244 Charlie Zulu combination plate.
1: Let me just confirm 8244 Charlie Zebra Tunnel.
0: Roger, Shutter Express.
2: Truck 1, go ahead.
3: Yeah, we're out on East Main Tucker at the liner 2 car, no injuries.
1: I'm showing the same 8 Villiers.
2: Any on a call appropriate?
3: Yeah, that's fine. We'll stand by here until they arrive.
2: Roger, do you need a ticket?
4: Bravo Papa 50378.
2: Roger.

0: Okay.
1: Good.
0: One, we have a Michael on the line for you, and two, vehicle's valid on a 24 Tayway.
1: Michael.
0: Got it. 2-6, why don't you just transfer to the desk?
1: Roger. Hey, OCD, can you run the RO for files, please?
0: Stand by.

0: Your Honor, up is valid, showing no hits orders.
1: Roger.
0: L375.
2: Go ahead.
0: Are you needed there? I have another one up in your area.
2: Negative.
0: East Main in front of Starbucks and Webster Bank. They're minor two car. On the pilot and a CRV.
2: Roger.

0: Ground 1.
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0: PD's in the route, should be there shortly.
1: Okay. Number off the D, can I get a gate? I'm just reading through the questioning. It says they are not blocking traffic, but they are on the roadway in front of the location, so.
2: Roger.

0: LC 348, are you on extension?
1: 2016.
2: Hey, LC 259.
0: Yeah.
2: Bravo Lima 99853. I'll have the vehicle stop shortly.

0: It's Valdon 13 Avalon Red to Richard or Margaret as a pool of drive. Just let me know location.
1: Roger, I'll have it stop. Double at Durant.
0: Okay.

0: 911, do you copy?
1: Truck 1 available. 1, you're available 150 times.
0: Well, that's all.
2: Stand by on that for a minute.
0: Alright. Where you see? I'm still just finishing up paperwork here. I'll be fine on that.
3: PCSA, Miss Marcy from 91.
0: Right, you want to just throw me back in for a mic?
3: You're back in it.
4: Sorry, RLC, we just pulled in front of Columbia down off Pepper Drive.
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0: Send it.
1: Oh, 183 Calhoun Street on the 1st. You're talking to Giovanni, reporting the 18-year-old daughter absconded overnight at some point through a window. Details in the cup.

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0: Cell City 3340. Both units 106 Highland Avenue. Caller reporting there are people outside the residence looking for their son. Unsure of why at this point. Vehicles for these parties are parked on Beach Ave.
1: Roger, I'm just grabbing that meal real quick.
0: Understood.

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For the possible fall, L party heard yelling for 32 Delta 1. Cross streets are going to be Sawmill Hill Road and the dead end. Time out, 1214.

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1: Engine 2 is en route, 1216 V5. No PD for this call at this time. They will not be responding. 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
1: Hey, how's it? I'll be hanging the Duncan on the bottom of East Main on the same. Better. Hey, you need another? 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

Delta turns and fire engine 1, respond to 63 Center Street, Apartment A Alpha. 90-year-old male, not conscious, with effective breathing. 31 Delta 3. 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Timeout, 1220.

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1: Where is it?
0: Seven nine, I'll say 290 from the 801.
1: Sorry, 7-9.

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0: Brazil to be Lutheran.
1: BC 3340 for the assist. The address is in the CAD. It's a 275 attempt for 1622.
2: Roger. 911, do we have an ETA for 4-wheel?
1: I can call him back.

0: 或者是去看看。Bravo Victor 25505, I have a second one as well.
1: On the second floor again. 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
0: Alright. 6-7-0-3. 6-7. 801-99-01.
2: Gert,

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1: I copied the note.
0: Return.
1: And 162 is advised. They thank you for the effort.
0: Very good.

0: Well, City 2 targeted fire engine 1 respond in the area of 1280 East Main Street. Automatic crash notification 34 Bravo 5, repeating 1280 East Main Street. Automatic crash notification 34 Bravo 5. Cross streets are going to be Torrenford West Street and Pfeffer Lane. Timeout 1312.
1: Right by Charles and Meadowview on the traffic stop. You might be next to the wrecker.
2: Right, I'll just have that one just in case.
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0: We've been calling you for a bit, you alright?
1: Yeah, Roger, my radio was low. 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
0: Pretty Chief, with that, if you can go direct with headquarters, please. 75, you can join us.
2: Roger.
1: If you're done, can you step up, please?
2: Right.

0: LCD-48, I actually have a automatic crash notification, 75's area. Can she take that first or you need a right away?
1: Yeah, you're all set.
0: 75 in the area of BJ's automatic crash notification. All I have is a 23 Honda Civic here from the insurance company. Other services are on the way up.

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2: Sir,

0: 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Did expire August 3rd, though.
1: Roger. It's going to be all clear up here.
0: Okay.

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1: Alright. Yes, V, Chris, right.

LZ2, Torrington Fire, Engine 2, respond to number 217, East Elm Street, on the first floor. 50-year-old male, not alert. I've had a problem. Conscious of breathing, 13 Charlie 1. Repeating, 217 East Elm Street on the first floor, 50-year-old male, diabetic problem, not alert. Conscious of breathing, 13 Charlie 1. Cross streets are going to be Brook Street and Marywood Ave. Timeout, 1356.

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0: At over 291 East Main Street. I've got a call from both parties involved in this. One party was trying to get some belongings from the apartment there. Did not go well. Everyone is separated this time.
1: Roger. Number off the 221.
2: Attention to you on scene. 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
0: 313.
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2: N91, an IID is required in the vehicle. I believe the first name is Jefferson. I'm going to double check Prawn, but nothing initially here.
1: Roger.

Voyage de l'été 26. 4. 0-3-4-6-6-6-2-7-9.

0: 40 valid license showing an address at a South Barry for that party. Revoked weapons for and two long guns registered.
1: Roger, there's someone for you.
0: Yep.
1: Give me an ID, probably 169-946-605.

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0: There I am, 7319.

0: 40 for Catherine, also showing a Southbury address, ID card only, no hits. 75, a valid permit for Emily of that address.
1: Right.
2: 40, right. 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
1: Roger, take right to the alleyway.
0: Roger, 1 Romeo.

SLC engine 1, respond to 304 Pine Ridge Road for the one car versus pole hit around 77 Alpha 2. Repeating, 301 Pine Ridge Road, car versus pole hit around 77 Alpha 2. Cross streets are going to be Eastwood Road and New Harrington Road. Time out, 1420. Cross streets are going to be Eastwood Road, New Harrington Road. Time out, 1420.

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1: 261.
0: If you could hit up in the area of 301 Pine Ridge Road, it's going to be a one car H&R versus pole. I have no suspect vehicle info.
1: Have you provided any pull number?
0: He's setting up as well.

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0: The female party that 40 ran is going to be trespassed from this apartment indefinitely.
1: For clarification, is that Catherine?
0: Roger.
1: That's indefinitely.

0: 3317 Cadillac Red, Lewis Edbury Street, file 17. Disregard that 17, wrong April.
1: Sorry, 5-0-2, unit 303.

0: Hey, Osley.
1: 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Cross street for Pine Ridge.
2: It's in front of 301. It's between Deepwood and New Harmington, I believe.
0: Roger, thank you.
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2: SNEC pole 3787, snaps at the base.
3: Roger, snaps at the base, we'll get it in. Road Constable, stop.
4: 144 Queens Road, you're looking to make contact with Jennifer. Known 236, sent a 440 message to a friend. Bunch of history in the cat for you as well. Of note, there is an aggressive German Shepherd on site.
1: Roger.
0: Hey, LCD, have you given your phone number yet?
4: Negative, said it.
0: SNAT pole 3787.
4: Any damage?
0: Yeah, Roger, except the damage was not over the road or causing a hazard.
4: Roger, is it broken or snapped or no?
0: Broken, almost snapped at the base.

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1: Nine 148, checker 211.
2: Roger, I got it.

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0: Both at over 228 Chestnut Ave, apartment number 2. The caller, Desiree, had some sort of altercation with a mail party down in Thomaston. Thomaston was looking for him. I'll contact them in a minute. She just got back to the house, and he was there waiting for her. I guess there was some sort of a bite that occurred, and she is requesting 263.
2: Roger.
1: Roger.

0: You still at the residence now?
1: Trying to get that. Stand by one.
2: Roger, thank you.
3: Sorry, Roger. Just going to confirm 228 Chestnut.
1: Harvin 2.

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1: Negative, trying to get a hold of 33.

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1: Okay, go ahead.
0: You touch base with the caller yet?
1: All right, get on the phone right now.
0: Roger.

0: 75.
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0: 75 M40, this is the best I have for you right now. We are on the phone with Thomaston. Thomaston has no idea what we're talking about, so they're checking with a supervisor. The mail party, I guess, kicked in a door, has since left with the father in a vehicle. I do not have any vehicle description. No, we're still on the phone with Thomaston now.
2: No, I'll be
0: looking
2: at that call as well.
0: I'll be
2: right here.
0: What's your status with the stop?
2: Just cleared. Some of the issues.
0: Receive, and I'll add you into that. For the units for Chestnut, it looks like state police might be the ones investigating this. We're talking to them now.
3: ALC. My apologies. Did you notify Eversource yet?
0: Right, it's all set.
3: Roger. Just more information. We got a low hanging wires heading across the street causing a slight hazard.
0: Freeze.
1: Tony Cargill, CB, only 259 at this address is at Pennsylvania. In Pennsylvania. Mike Victor, November 3069.
0: Very easy.
1: 33. Just check Bravo X-ray 02424 for me as well.
0: 75, I'm sorry, is answering 33. Bravo X-ray 02424.
1: Roger.
0: Stand by on that, 33, go.
4: I'm 288. Can you stage 263, please?
0: Roger.
2: 48,
0: 38. 33. 2 units, 8. Eversource on scene. Other you got?
2: Yeah, 33, I'm about 5 minutes out.
4: 30, 40.

0: 35 after you try to get that caller to step out.
1: We've been trying to get her back on the line. She's not answering.
0: I have contact.
1: Contact me.

0: 803 time call.
1: 1420.
0: Ready.
1: LC-40.
0: Right.
1: Are you out on Queens? I'm sure I didn't miss you.
0: Yeah, give me someone, Mike, out.

0: Yeah.
1: Have somebody from Troop Alpha to contact.
0: I think this all occurred in Harwinton, and the trooper is still investigating out there. If the mail party is found, we'll take him on speedy.
2: Right here, just trying to get some different information from them.
0: No, they're looking for the mail party.
2: Roger.
3: Or you could eat.

0: 8 of the case number one more time, please.
1: 2 units 8, case number 320375. Good.
2: For the simulations of the 20.
1: I'm not aware of any 20s. Do you have a date of birth or a 221 for her? I can run and see if there are any.
2: Five two oh one for Desiree.

0: 75, looks like reciprocating 20s with the male party that they're looking for. 135 on most, if not all.
1: Right.
2: Eight to headquarters.
1: Eight, go ahead.
2: If you're able, can you check RECOR for a white SUV front-end damage in the last 20-30 minutes?

0: 75. Alright, here we have
1: feedback on that transmission. You need EMS there?
0: Oh, you're trying to see if they were already on their way?
1: Negative, we do not have any old skew.
0: Roger.
1: Service one.
2: 48 LCD. Roger, the girl here requested an ambulance when we were dispatched. We're just confirming that ambulance is dispatched.
1: If not, we will cue it. Do you need a hot or cold response?
2: Cold is fine. Just for an eval, please. Thank you.
1: Tracy.

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1: 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Um,

LC, turn to fire, engine 1, engine 2, truck 1, district 1. Response to 19 Nathaniel Street, the Royal Inn, unit 12. For the general fire alarm with a water leak, 52 Charlie 3. Repeating, 19 Nathaniel Street, the Royal Inn, unit 12. General fire alarm with a water leak, 52 Charlie 3. Cross streets are going to be East Main Street and the dead end. Timeout, 1522.

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0: 62964, neighbor dispute.
1: Two nine, go for both.
0: Bulk units number 413 South Main Street. It's going to be apartment one on the first floor. Complaining about the neighbor in the apartment number 5. States that party here getting them and driving them to the edge. And it was also threatened to break down the door and hurt the dog, trying to prevent themselves from getting arrested. Terry, again, apartment 141, 413 South Main.
1: Roger.
2: Sorry, Philadelphia. I'm headed back 261.

0: 68. Open line 911.
1: 3261.
0: Exactly. Both units in the area of 76 Denham Street. Multiple calls for a 911 prefix. Open line shuffling. We do have histories of assault at the location of 76 Denham Street. Again, three calls in that area.

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2: Zero, 3291.
1: Three or three, 291 or
2: 290. I want
1: to
2: replace them now.
1: All right, 303. Apologies, I cleared them before you signed on. What was 240 again?
2: North Elm, Norwood.
1: 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Thank you.

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0: Yeah, I just need them for like a minute.
1: Six,

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1: One for me, 187 Pearl Street. 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
2: Right.

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0: Newfield Road, about a half mile below Meyer. Blue Subaru SUV on the side of the road, possibly abandoned. A caller passed about an hour and a half ago. Still there. Not off to the side of the road fully either.
1: Right.

0: 304 to 64. 64. 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
0: Towers outside. I believe the victim will be out by the river. Suspect will be sitting on the bench by the entrance. Suspect threatened 298 to the caller. Fire.
1: Roger. Description and what's the scene?
0: The suspect is a white male, mid-60s. First name is David. McHolland is the last. Wearing an Aura vest and shorts. Heavy set.
1: Yeah, I'll see you put me on that.
2: Hey. Yeah, we got a ticket.
0: Order 75293 heading in.
3: Over to the towers as well.
0: Roger, 83.
1: 12. I'm at high in the prospect. You can put me in it. 298 scene?
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0: All
2: right. LCD and the bench in front of the towers. We can just grab you, yes. 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
0: Six, eight,

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2: Negative, if you haven't signed, if not, I can try to look up.
1: Right, 0474 844 624.

0: 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No, it's...
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0: Negative.
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0: 23.

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Repeating, 218 North Elm Street on the second floor. 40-year-old male, chest pains and dizziness, conscious and breathing. 10 Delta 4.

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Cross streets are going to be Eagle Street and Red Mountain Ave. Timeout, 1703.

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Responding here at Charles Street, Meadowview Drive, smoke condition 68 Alpha 3. Repeating in the area of Charles Street, Meadowview Drive, for a smoke condition 68 Alpha 3. Timeout 7 Gale 9.

Engine 1 in route. Engine 1 here in route, 1711. Advised caller saw it in their backyard from Ticonderoga Drive. Note American given, they will just remain anonymous. Very good.

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0: 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That'll be Ordinary Joe's. Live band playing.
1: Roger.
2: Roger.

0: Perfect. Perfect.
1: Yeah, I was on the phone. I'll call you back.
0: Right. Seven LC with 346.
1: Seven.
0: In front of the Venetian, Bravo Sierra 83812. I'm all set.

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1: It's going to be up in 11 Lima. Caller Michelle wants to know if we monitor internal defibrillators because she thought hers fired earlier. Denying any kind of ambulance now.
0: Roger.

0: 29. Can you give her a call back so she can come down and meet us in the lobby?
1: Alright, we'll try. Standby.

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0: 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Can you run a Jamaican driver's license?
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1: Ready?

0: Okay, as well.
1: Cool.
0: No return is provided. I'll throw it in the notes for you regardless.
1: All right.

0: 6.
1: But for what at your convenience?
0: Sure thing.
1: When you're set, 211 for a detail.
0: Roger.

0: An alternate.
1: Okay.
0: Clear the one. I can go check out the register.
1: Copy, clear the one, go the latch.
0: I'll go to 204.
1: Thank you.
0: Oh, awesome. Hopefully correctly closed, no disposition.
1: Affirm.

built the engine. Warner's about 42 Main Street, first floor, for the party in a white t-shirt, flipped over, not responding to the caller, 32 Delta 1. Phoenix, number 482 Main Street, first floor, for the party, flipped over, not responding to the caller, 32 Delta 1. Cross street to East Pearl Street, Prospect Place, about 1754.

0: LC-299 found so far.
1: Right.
2: Oh, so we have the one.

Finalmente. We secured the building. The alarm is still tripped. Can't get you off.

0: Continuation of the Chestnut Ave incident earlier, 228 Chestnut Ave, second floor, made contact with Desiree. On a 911 reporting her neighbors just physically pushed her out of the home. Sounds like a lockout incident. Negative weapons involved or mentioned. This is, again, related to the earlier incident.
1: Roger. Unfamiliar, I'll call it.
0: Copy. 6-4 and 72 are on their way up to go get the other half of the domestic aspect. It sounds like the neighbors are just otherwise complicating things.

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1: 83.
0: Would you be able to back up for a medical assessment?
1: Roger.
0: Roger, Alfred 83 and 83 for medical assessment.
2: 320 for street.
0: Volcan, it's 482 Main Street on the first, 2640 on scene, requesting some assistance. We were originally called for an unresponsive party found, and now saying this is going to be more of a 244 issue, requesting some help.

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1: Engine 1.
0: We have an ETA on the CV.
1: Not yet, but they're on their way.
0: This is.

0: Perfect. Three. T96A, I'm on high coming up here now. 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
1: She should still be outside. We're trying to get her to come to the front for you.
0: Right.
2: 83, 2 to you.
0: Six LC on Main Street. 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

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First name is Peace, common selling. First name Oscar, Kilo, Oscar, Romeo, Uniform, Whiskey Alpha, 426-79.

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1: Roger, Luke.

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1: Denver.
0: Juliet, 12193 at the Outlaws, Norfolk.

0: Awesome.
1: Well.
0: Oh, 11-3, huh?
1: Three.

I'll see the Torrington Fire Engine 2, 60 White Pine Road, for the 67-year-old male. Dizziness, heart problems, shortness of breath, not alert, 19 Delta 1. Repeating 60 White Pine Road, 67-year-old male. Dizziness, heart problems, shortness of breath, not alert, 19 Delta 1. Crossroads, Greenwoods Road and Oxford Way, 1829.

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0: Three LC. 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
1: Red. 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

0: 3. 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The 259 for the vehicle in question is in the tag for you, as well as their home address out of our phone. It was previously row 6, third spot.
1: That's it.

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0: 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It was a medical only.
2: November 2078.
1: Bye.
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1: 6, good.
0: 3 and 6, 119 Spencer Road. Again, 119 Spencer Road. And caller didn't give us much for information, but a possible 244 crisis with the adult in that house in Alexandra Hill, the caller's son. I believe there are children in the house. Again, she wouldn't give us much else.

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1: Roger.
0: Six to three, I'm just about east and east, so like 10 likes.
2: Roger.

0: Denali. 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We will be clear with him.
1: Roger. Do you want that left as a disturbance or something more appropriate?
0: Disturbance will cover it all.

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0: 67 LCD. 290 from 801.
1: Roger, good night.
0: You as well, LCD.